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1: All right, let's do this. What up, Mario? Courtney Lopez here back behind the mic. Fired up that we get to hang with you for the next few hours. A lot of radio fun to get into, including my wife and I battling it out. Another fun pop culture pop quiz.
2: Plus, we're going to share some fresh life hacks, organic, if you will, in Cordo's Corner. 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So turn it up. 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

0: This is Now 105.1.
1: You're on Mario Courtney Lopez digging into the buzz because there have been some major developments in the MCU. It was announced during a panel at Comic-Con down in San Diego that Ryan Gosling is going to be joining the MCU as the hero Ghost Rider. The Ghost Rider film is slated to release in 2028. That's directed by Sean Levy. I remember Ghost Rider.
2: That was Nicolas Cage, right?
1: With Nicolas Cage a few years ago. And ironically, I believe Ryan Gosling's wife, Eva Mendes, was in that Ghost Rider.
2: Really?
3: Yeah. Oh, really? Isn't so they kind of just like swapped positions.
1: Yes.
3: Well, next it was revealed that a third Black Panther film is in development with Ryan Coogler returning as director. David Johnson has been cast as the new Black Panther who will play the son of the character portrayed by the late Chadwick Boseman.
1: Yeah, congratulations to him. I hear he's a really good young actor. A lot of people thought it was going to be Damson Idris.
3: Mm-hmm.
1: Ironically, David Johnson is also British. But then there was rumors, not to get all juicy with the gossip, that Ryan Coogler and Michael B. Jordan are so tight that he didn't want to hire Damson Idris because he's now going out with Lori Harvey. He used to go out with Michael B. Jordan.
3: Come on. I wouldn't doubt it.
2: You know, it's probably true, but yeah.
0: You know, because you would be sort of, right? So, hey, you know what? Respect if that's the case.
3: I wouldn't hire any of your exes.
4: Coming up. More Mario Lopez coming up.
1: Courtney and I have seen the devastation in Venezuela. 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
1: I'm Mario Courtney Lopez. Music rolls on right after Cordo breaks down a few of the new things hitting TV and streaming today.
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0: 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Okay.
2: Mm-hmm. The CNN series This Land premieres exploring America's expansion from a fragile Atlantic coast nation into a continent-spanning power.
0: This land is your land.
2: This land is my land.
0: Yes.
2: Beat Shazam, season 8 on Fox.
0: Wow, 8 seasons. Okay.
2: And the Food Network has the premiere of Kitchen Undercover, where Chef Antonia Lofaso sneaks into struggling restaurants to turn

0: Errol Mario Lopez, and this is Now 105.1.
1: Yeah, I'm Mario Courtney Lopez. Got some July 28th birthdays to shout out shortly. In the meantime, any obscure holidays to celebrate today, honey?
2: It is National Soccer Day.
0: National Soccer Day, which, if you really think about it, should be football. You only play it with your feet. Yeah. It makes total sense. Americans, we should have done better naming our American football something else, because football was already taken all over the world, and we're the only country that calls it soccer, and it does make more sense to call it.
3: And that ball actually spends more time in your hands
2: right
3: than it does with your feet.
2: There's one kick, that's it.
0: You're exactly right. Soccer is all feet, so it should have been football, and football should have been named something, I don't know, anything other than football.
3: And National Soccer Day should have been a few weeks ago during the World Cup.
0: That's true.
2: Exactly. This is all terrible. Totally.

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1: Time to celebrate some July 28th birthdays. My name is Brittany Lopez here as always. Frazier's going to tell us who's turning a year older. We're going to attempt to guess the age. Who do we got?
2: Glorilla.
1: Glorilla is glowly going into the third level.
3: No.
1: 30.
3: She is having a glow up into 31.
2: 27.
1: Okay.
2: Soulja Boy, tell him.
3: Soulja Boy, I tell him what. Soulja Boy is telling him he is turning 35.
1: Soulja Boy, you tell me ho.
3: What'd you call me?
1: Soulja Boy is 32.
2: 36.
1: Okay.
2: 36. Jacoby Shaddix, lead singer of Papa Roach. We had him on a couple years ago.
3: I remember when I lived in New York, I had some Papa Roaches and I would smash them.
1: Jacoby's 40.
3: 45.
2: 50.
1: Oh, wow. Okay.
2: From Showgirls, from Saved by the Bell, your friend, Elizabeth.
3: Aw.
2: Berkeley. Dud.
3: Elizabeth, you are turning 30.
1: Aw, you're sweet. I'm going to send this to her. She's not already listening. She's actually turning 53.
2: 54.
1: Oh, 54. Okay.
2: And formerly of Full House and the Big House, Lori Loughlin.
1: Oh, wow.
2: Loughlin.
1: Lori Loughlin, who I must say... looks tremendous. She had...
2: Especially after the prison
1: stuff. Especially after the prison. But she I think, was pretty open about undergoing a little procedure. And
2: yeah.
1: Fine job that doctor did.
3: Beautiful job.
1: And with that said, I believe she is 58.
3: Lori Loughlin to Lock Up should be a new show. Love After Lock Up.
1: It's actually Lori Loughlin.
2: Yeah, which works even better.
3: Loughlin After Lock Up is 60.
2: 62.
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2: Here I'm Mario Courtney Lopez, keeping the music coming your way as you get ready for a mini pop culture pop quiz. We're going to battle it out in some Tuesday trivia. What's the theme, Fraser?
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0: All right. Frazier told us a bit ago, we're going to battle it out. Some Tuesday trivia, trying to answer questions about soccer in honor of National Soccer Day. I want to go back to that for a second. We were talking about how it should be named football, right?
3: Well, it is football.
0: Pardon me.
3: Everywhere
0: else. In the States, yeah. It should be football. It is football, which makes perfect sense in the rest of the world. Where did the word soccer come from?
3: That's a good question.
0: Soccer
3: actually
0: makes no sense. What is that? It sounds like something you punch.
3: I will. Exactly. It does. I will have Nichols look that up while we jump into the question. Okay. So hands on buzzers.
0: Okay.
3: Nichols, find out where soccer came from, the word. How many players are on the field? Mario.
0: 11.
3: That is correct. Uh-huh. 1-0.
0: Fields of the Copa Mundial World Cup.
3: What is the name of the international tournament held every 4 years that is considered the biggest event in soccer? That was Mario Benelli.
4: You didn't even look.
0: It is the Copa Mundial, otherwise known as the World Cup.
3: That is correct. 2-0. Next question. What color card does a referee show to send a player off the field? That was Courtney Barley.
4: Red.
3: That is correct. 2-1. Next question. Which country has won the most FIFA World Cups? That was Mario.
0: Brazil.
3: That is correct. 3-1. 2 questions left. What is it called when a player scores 3 goals in a single game? That was Mario.
0: Hat trick.
3: That is correct. This one worth 2,026 points. Which is the only player that can use his hands? Courtney.
4: Zegole.
3: That is correct.
4: Who won? Oh, yeah.
2: More Mario Lopez coming up.
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1: Mario Courtney Lopez here. Today's lesson in music history takes us back to the mid-90s and the song that Motown released against the wishes of the group who recorded it. I'm going to reveal it next.

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1: Y'all, Mario and Courtney Lopez, and on this day in history, 32 years ago in 1994, Boys to Men released this number one hit.

0: remember when that came out, and wow, that was crazy. They had like the early 90s in a chokehold, Boys to Men. They were songs were everywhere. Motown actually put it out against the group's wishes. They thought it sounded too much like End of the Road, which it does.
1: It does.
0: But it ended up being a big hit.
1: End of the Road was a big hit, so why not follow it up with something exactly the same?
0: Exactly. They do that sort of often with other artists. Yeah. They should have embraced it as opposed to try to get it off there. We were good.

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1: Alvaro Courtney Lopez. I think I found another must-watch doc to add to our list. Wham! 10 Days in China. New doc directed by Mike Christie revisiting the British pop duo on their landmark April 1985 visit to China back in 85, of course, making the first Western pop act to perform in communist China. Wow, what a trip.
2: Over roughly 10 days, they played two historic concerts introducing live Western pop music to Chinese audiences for the first time amid a tightly controlled political and cultural environment. The film uses newly restored and previously unseen archival footage of the trip, combined with new interviews featuring Andrew Ridgely, members of the touring party, and Chinese fans who experienced the shows firsthand.
1: So, you know, I love me some Wham, big George Michael fan. This is great, and I'm sure I will enjoy it.
3: Do you ever want to hug me?
1: That's Boy George, not George Michael. That's Boy George. How dare you? That's blasphemous. Wow.
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0: Music from the 90s to now for Ames and all of Central Iowa. This is Now 105.1. I'm with Mario Courtney Lopez. My wife getting ready to share something fresh in Cordo's Corner. What are we going to be talking about today?
1: Well, I've got a fun summer snack hack to share.
0: Ooh, all right. Back with Cordo's Corner in 10. Don't move.

0: The music from the 90s to now is on Now 105.1. You're on Mario and Courtney Lopez, making a quick pit stop into Cordo's Corner for a helpful tip or two. What do you got, honey?
1: It's a fun summer snack hack. Okay. So I love cucumbers.
0: So do I.
1: You know, I eat them all the time. Yep. Cucumber salad. 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
0: So I go to this mariscos truck.
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0: Well, I'm piggybacking on what you said.
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1: 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So Cordo can tell us what's trending is.
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0: Excited about Rick Moranis coming back as Dark Helmet.
3: Yeah. That's
2: so funny. Great. Ugh, this hurt me. Chris Brown pleads guilty to a UK nightclub brawl. Find out everything we know about his latest legal troubles. 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
1: 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Love hearing from you. Questions, comments, jokes, random thoughts, whatever you got.
0: Been digging through our mentions. We're going to see what's on your mind. 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
1: 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Who's this one from, honey?
2: I love this girl. This is from at Courtney Bartow. So I'm going to say you are Corto Bartow.
0: Okay.
2: I agree with her wholeheartedly, not just because we have share the same name, but she said, whoever came up with the spelling for receipt was an idiot.
0: Receipt's one of those words that you think, okay, was it French? Did it derive from somewhere else? Because there's no reason we should be throwing a P in there.
2: I know.
0: It doesn't make any sense.
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17: This summer, make us your number one preset on the

So, does your choice of wine age you? Mario and Courtney Lopez here with some quick booze buzz. Turns out your wine order might be giving away your age. New survey says there is a clear difference between what millennials and Gen Z are sipping at the bar. During the mid-2010s, millennials were swept up in the rosé all day craze and are continuing to keep that trend alive as they still account for nearly 40% of rosé drinkers. Gen Z drinkers, on the other hand, have adopted Sauvignon Blanc, also known as Sauvy B. Oh my gosh. That's their signature drink. So these days, ordering rosé might be a bigger clue to your age than getting carded. I'm assuming it's popular with the females. I don't see too many guys out there, young guys, ordering rosé, but it does make me think of my first introductory alcoholic beverage. Not beer. I'm not counting beer. I think we should come back and talk about that. All right, but right now, let's get back to the music. Hey.

0: What's up, y'all? Mario, Courtney Lopez. So earlier I was talking about how Gen Z is really into ordering rosé. That's their alcoholic drink of choice right now. Mm-hmm. So it got me thinking of back in the day, what my introductory first alcoholic beverage was. Not counting beer, because that doesn't really count. My first drink that I had was a Captain Morgan Spice Rum with Coke.
1: Okay.
0: That was my rum and Coke liquor drink. And I used to think that was the best thing in the world. I haven't had it in forever. Then it segued to Captain Rum and 7-Up, just it looked a little clearer. And that was a drink for a while.
2: Yeah.
0: Into my early 20s. And then at that point, I graduated to vodka and did all the vodka mixers. And I was that for a while, for years. And then I started messing around with bourbons and whiskeys, which was fine. But then I came full circle to my heritage. And now I'm just pretty much straight tequila. Mm-hmm. I won't discriminate and I'll drink it all.
2: Right.
0: You know, and I still like scotch and bourbon. I'll still have that. But if given choice, I do like the tequila, because it does have certain medicinal benefits. And if you get really good tequila, like Casa Mexico tequila, which you can find at CasaMexicoTequila.com, then you won't get a hangover. And I do really like it. But isn't that funny, the little journey of alcoholic beverages? What was your first one?
2: I always ordered a White Russian with vanilla Stoli.
0: That's like a dessert.
1: Yeah, that's...
2: No, it just has milk in it.
1: That sounds thick.
2: Well, that's what I ordered. Judging.
1: Like a milkshake.
0: Fine.
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0: Katy Perry back in the buzz. What up, Mario and Courtney Lopez? Music rolls on in a sec, but I wanted to mention that this fall, Katy Perry's live concert film, The Lifetime Tour, Live from Paris, is headed to your local theater. It's going to be released worldwide in cinemas starting September 2nd.
1: The film, shot during two sold-out shows in Paris in 2025, was done with a 60-camera setup capturing Perry's gravity-defying performances and hit-filled set list. If you're a fan, it'll be a whole new way to experience her powerhouse vocals and elaborate choreography as she

0: John Moore and Courtney Lopez, almost the end of our radio fun. But before we go, I got to get to one last thing. On a serious note, and after some serious thought, I have changed my mind about something kind of major. And I have Cordo to thank.
1: Cordo!
0: When the time comes for me to pass, and I hope that time is many, many, many, many years
2: from
0: now.
2: Why are we talking about this?
0: Mind you, this is on the heels of the recent article that I posted where...
2: We're going to live till we're 900?
0: No, a person can live to 156 if he takes care of himself.
3: Well, so Grok said it would be very difficult.
0: But it's possible.
3: Yeah.
0: So I'm going for it. But when that time does come, I was a big proponent of being buried, right? My grandfather got a bunch of plots when I was a kid, and I just thought that was the way to go. But then after thinking about it and thinking how often do I do visit those burial sites, just time, busy, miles in between, I realized it is a nice gesture when it happens, but it is kind of sad because you don't go as often. So I've completely changed my mind, and I now believe I do want to get cremated. And that's because I want our kids, hopefully, to keep us with them and have us with them in their home. So I think I'm on board with that, honey.
2: I'm glad. I'm glad. And I obviously want you to do what you want to do. But those are just, you know, your sister's in Texas, my sister's in Denver, my brother's in Texas. It's just, we're all over the place.
0: Yeah, I think that's the way to do it. And by the way, a lot of people are going that way, but I think it's more because of the cost. Evidently, it's a lot less expensive.
2: Yes, that. But I would much rather be in a closet. And in one of my kids' home or spread out.
0: I want to be on a
3: shelf or something.
0: Yeah, give me a shelf.
2: Yeah, like,
0: I'm going to do this. That's
3: next to your daytime Emmys. No,
4: Mario Lopez will be right back.
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1: I'm Mario Courtney Lopez. 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

0: Alan Mora, Courtney Lopez letting you know you need to hit up alanmora.com right now to get signed up for a shot at a trip or two to check out our buddy, the hilarious Sebastian Maniscalco at the Encore Theater at Wynn Vegas. 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
1: 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More funny things I will say for you. Till then, it's Mario and Courtney Lopez saying 90.

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1: Just out of curiosity, what is the song that you play most often these days? What's your favorite song? Hey, it's Shannon O, because chances are you're going to listen to that song this many times in a year. And your best friends, your partner, you're driving them crazy. 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
1: I just did the math on my favorite song right now, and it turns out I've listened to it 19 hours this past year. Hey, it's Shannon O. Do you ever get those little things at the end of the year that tell you how many times you've listened to your favorite song? The average American listens to their favorite song about 343 times a year. I am that person that gets a little obsessive over music, so I do play the same song over and over and over again, and my husband hates driving in the car with me because it's literally repeat, repeat. I just like to sing it. What is your favorite song as of right now? Let me know, and maybe I can get it on for you. Hit that talkback mic.
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1: If you've stepped foot in a Walmart or a Target recently, you know all the back-to-school stuff is out, even the college room dorm stuff as well. And I'm curious, what is the craziest college course you ever got credit for? Because this one, I'm actually surprised it gets applied towards your major. I'll tell you what it is coming up in the next 10 minutes.

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1: I guess I wasn't taking advantage of some of the cool classes you could take in college. Hey, it's Shannon O. I say that because Stephanie Burt is a Harvard professor. She's an English professor who has gone viral in the past for analyzing Taylor Swift song lyrics. So it's almost like the psychology behind her songwriting. And she said, you know what? I'll probably have to teach a class on her wedding alone through the decision-making processes that she's had. I know other celebrity classes have been taught to Harry Styles, Bruce Springsteen, and many others. But then again, I saw that tree climbing was a class at a school. So I want to hear from you. What's the craziest college course that you took? Megan calling in.
2: I got to take naps.
1: That was your college class? You got credit for that?
2: It was pretty awesome.
1: No kidding. If I could get an A just by sleeping, I would 100% do that. What is the strangest course you got college credit for? Hit me up using that talkback mic.
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1: Today's a pretty exciting day because I don't need to decide what to make for dinner. 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I make a mean mushroom lasagna.

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1: While you're hanging out at work, have you ever caught yourself being so unproductive because you are just straight up distracted? Hey, it's Shannon O. We now know the amount of hours we are that way. Yeah, boss ain't gonna like this. It's coming up in 6 minutes.

0: The home of Valentine in the Morning, now 105.1.
1: While you're sitting at work, do you ever catch yourself down a black hole of YouTube videos, or maybe you're scrolling TikTok? Well, it turns out that a lot of us have mastered the art of looking busy while on the clock. And new research shows that the average worker spends 5 hours a week pretending to be busy, which adds up to more than 6 work weeks a year. Angela's calling in, and there's one thing that always distracts you. What is that?
2: Sometimes I just look up like random people from high school, and then it's like, why did I do that? I don't talk to them. I'm staring at their profiles. It's weird.
1: Dude, we've all been there. Don't worry. Sometimes you just need to know that you're better off than a lot of those people. Thanks for calling in.
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2: The first week of school was always the best, right? Because you'd get into the classroom, catch up with your friends, and a lot of times that week was spent just your teacher getting to know you and vice versa. So you might have filled out one of those sheets that asked you, who was your childhood hero? Now, a lot of people say mom and dad, but kids today in 2026, if they didn't put mom and dad down, they're putting things down like Spider-Man, Rumi, the K-pop demon hunter, Sonic the Hedgehog, and then they got athletes on there like LeBron James and Michael Jordan. Who was your childhood hero? I'd love to hear if it was a character. Let me know using that talkback mic.
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1: Bruno Mars just crushing it with this one. I Just Might became the fifth longest running number one on Billboard's Hot R&B and Hip Hop Song Chart. It's a vibe. It's on for you now.

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1: Hey, it's Shannon O. Do you ever get annoyed, or extra annoyed, I should say, when somebody's driving like a maniac in front of you and then you look down at the license plate and you're like, you don't even go here. You're not from our state. These are the states with the most dangerous drivers. Got that coming your way in the next 6 minutes.

0: Now 105.1 music from the 90s to now. I hope you're being careful if you're driving right now. Appreciate you having us on. Hey, it's Shannon L. But the reason why I say that is because we have a list of the most dangerous cities in the U.S. for driving. We're not talking about traffic patterns like, oh, New York City and L.A. are the worst because you've got the most amount of people on the roads. No, these are people or places that have the most fatal crashes and riskiest driving. Tennessee popping up on this list quite a bit. Memphis being in the number one spot, followed by Knoxville in number two. Some other cities on here include Kansas City, Tucson, Aurora, Colorado, and you've even got Charleston, South Carolina on there as well. So be careful.
1: You're one.
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Now 105.1. Don't mess with her. Don't mess with Taylor Swift's new sister-in-law, because she will come for you, especially when it comes to Taylor Swift and Travis Kelce's wedding. More on that in the next 10 minutes. I'm Shannon Owen. This is I Knew It, I Knew You.

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1: Hey, it's Shannon O. Kylie Kelce getting a little frustrated with a reporter from Us Weekly because, well, he was following her around. It looked like a park. She had met up with a father and a daughter, it looked like, and they were asking her about Taylor Swift and Travis Kelce's wedding. They were fans, essentially, asking for a little hot gossip. And that's when the Us Weekly reporter just decided to start recording her. And Kylie Kelce did not like that.
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1: Hey, it's Shannon O. Kelly Clarkson recently opened up on why she's still single. She had basically said, there are a lot of people out here making single life look real good. And what she meant by that is you see certain relationships and you say to yourself, I'm so glad I'm going home alone because none of what's going on there is happening in my house.

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Find us on the socials at Now 105.1. Remember when you were a kid and your mom would drop you off at school and you'd be so embarrassed because of the car she was driving? Hey, it's Shannon O. And I guess millennials are making those cars make a comeback. See if it's the one that you're thinking of. It's coming up in 6 minutes.

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1: Hey, it's Shannon. Oh, thanks so much for making me part of your Wednesday night, morning, whatever you want to call it. Millennial parents are trying to make minivans cool again. Yeah, you heard that right. Sales of the soccer mom vehicle of choice grew 21% in 2025, selling almost 400,000 units, according to Edmunds. The Toyota Sienna is the one that's fastest selling of them all. One of the fastest selling cars on the market right now, actually. And apparently the average stay on dealer lots is for about 18 days there. So it could be the nostalgia, or it could be the fact that minivans are about $4,000 cheaper than comparable three-row SUVs. Sometimes you gotta rock it, man.
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1: I was today years old when I found out that you could actually rent seeds from the library. We're talking seeds to like add to your garden and everything. Hey, it's Shannon O. But apparently you can rent out more than just books and DVDs at all libraries in general. And Jenna, you are living proof of that. You rented what from the library?
2: I have checked out baking supplies. You can rent like baking dishes that you don't have at home, but you can also rent tickets to go to like the zoo.
1: I love that. So then you can get like a family day for free almost. I'm sure that there's a limit on it, but that's really cool. What's the craziest thing you've ever rented out from a library? Hit me up using the TalkBack mic.
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1: Hey, I hope you're having a great Wednesday so far. 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Just a reminder for you that you actually get to choose the music we play here. 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
1: It's Now 105.1. Find us on the socials at Now 105.1. So are we all going to start applying to work at Buc-ee's? Hey, it's Shannon. Oh, yes, we're talking the gas station. Have you seen this viral video floating around with salary information? You can make a pretty penny. Working with the Beaver, I got details for you coming up in

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1: Hey, it's Shannon O. Have you seen the debate going on with Buc-ee's? These videos that are popping up sharing salary information is getting all kinds of feedback via the internet. So the salaries that were posted were up to $275,000, and these are things that you don't need a college degree for. The signs that circulated online included jobs for cashiers, warehouse workers, stockers. Those all pay about $20 an hour. Meanwhile, general managers make the big bucks of $200,000 to $275,000. But over the next 2 years, Buc-ee's going to be joining a lot of different places over the U.S. Arizona, Louisiana, Wisconsin, North Carolina. It's going crazy with the Beaver.
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1: I don't know if I should share this with you or not, but Mars just released the trick-or-treat candy trends that people are expecting this year. 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
1: My name is Shannon Owen. That's wrapping it up for me. I hope you enjoy the rest of your day. And just a reminder, you control this radio station. You can tell us what you want to hear next by hitting the talk back mic. Or if you just want to say hi, give a birthday shout out. We hear all that.

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1: What's up, guys? 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

1051. Hey, it's Shannon O. Now you can leave a message for us when listening on the iHeartRadio app. You want to hear a song? Have something on your mind? A shout out? 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

0: It is Valentine in the morning, now 105.1. As we start the show, I will count down from 3, 2, 1.
1: John.
0: Not yet. Oh. I'm explaining. People might not have heard this. So I'll say 3, 2, 1, then you holler out your name if you think you had the most interesting night. You ready?
2: Ready.
0: 3, 2, 1.
3: Brian! My son Maddox, my 8-year-old son, invented a new game that I would like to share with families across the country.
1: Oh, okay. Sounds good.
0: It all right.
3: It's very fun. You've all heard of Punch Bug. We played Punch Bug with my kids.
0: Explain it.
3: You see a Punch Bug car and you punch someone in the arm.
0: Yeah. You see a bug. A Volkswagen bug.
1: Called it Slug right. Bug, Punch Bug. Yeah.
3: You don't see many of them though anymore.
0: No, not so much.
3: So my son Maddox invented the Cyber Slap.
0: Cyber slap. So if you see a cyber truck, you slap somebody?
3: That's right.
0: Right.
3: Now,
1: I love it.
3: We're working out the rules because I got slapped in the face and was like, wait, this cannot be the game.
0: Cyber slap.
3: So it's got to be like a light slap on the arm.
2: Okay, nothing like
0: I'd like to up this like a little bit more. So you've got the cyber slap, right? If you see a Tesla truck.
3: Oh, no.
0: What about... the Tesla tickle.
3: Stop! Get away from me! No, there's no Tesla around here. Why are you tickling?
2: Oh, no.
0: Woo. That's great, Bri.
3: Yeah, it's a little dangerous when you're driving and you get slapped.
2: By your son.
0: Right. Yeah. So many injured kids out there through the years of the Punch Bug and Slug Bug and stuff like that.
2: Wow. Gosh.
0: Do your kids still, like, for me, it was such an adventure going on a road trip. And we had what was called an old Country Squire station wagon. And then at one point, we had a Cadillac Sedan DeVille.
3: Oh.
0: Which looked like kind of like a hearse. It was not great. And it was white with red leather interior. My dad got it used and thought we looked rich driving it or something. I have no idea. We didn't have it for that long. And those seats would turn into the surface of the sun. So when you sat down with shorts on at any point, it melted your legs because it had been sitting out there in the hot sun. It was horrible, like a vinyl or leather or whatever it was. It was bad. And then nothing had seat belts. Like in the back of the Country Squire station wagon, I'd be in the far back. And some of those things... the seats weren't like they are today. They actually faced the sides of the car instead of the front or back, you know?
2: Oh, okay.
0: It was a nightmare. And you just bounced around and how you survived, I have no idea. So on those long road trips, though, we pull up next to the tractor trailers. And for me, it was the greatest thing in the world to do the rah, rah, with my hand.
3: Oh,
0: you put
3: yeah.
0: your hand up and you pull it down to try and get the guy driving the big rig to, like, you know, do the horn. Do your kids do that?
3: They do, and truckers still will oblige and give a big horn to a kid.
0: Truckers rock. You do something for truckers too? What are you making a face?
2: I don't do anything for truckers.
0: Oh, okay.
2: No. Like, you always say I'm making a face.
3: Your face is very distracting.
2: Really
0: no, you do make a lot
2: to.
0: Of funny faces.
2: I don't mean to. I have a very expressive face.
0: That's
2: but
0: great,
2: I honestly don't mean to. Like, nothing was going on in my brain right now with that.
0: Okay. All right. Thank you. Look at that face. That is... we have to get cameras.
2: I'm
0: that is such a face.
2: Laughing.
0: Such a great face, though.
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0: Music from the 90s to now. Now 105.1. It is Valentine in the morning. You getting your kid a chain?
1: Yes. He has a dolphin pendant thing that he needs a chain for. And
0: oh, no.
1: Yes.
0: Dolphins?
1: Yeah.
0: Oh, no. Wait. Oh, no.
1: What's going on?
0: Didn't, like, your wife's ex play for the Dolphins or something?
1: Oh, my God. That was the Packers.
0: Oh, thank God. Okay, gosh. He's into the Dolphins. Different team. All right, save
1: he's
0: there.
1: He's not my wife's ex. They he's went not? On, like, a date or two.
2: Ex-date? Right. Fine.
1: And I, for some reason, get in trouble when you bring this up.
0: Oh, do you seriously? Oh, I'm so sorry.
1: Well, because she makes it seem like it was an ex-boyfriend, and she's right. like, we went on one date, right, and it's a right, whole right. thing.
0: Well, I don't know. Nobody told me. I've heard different stories, Kyle. I'm so sorry. I've heard stories and heard tales. And who knows? So he wants a chain for his dolphin pendant?
1: Yes.
0: How old's your kid?
1: He's 8.
0: And he wants to start wearing a chain around the neck at 8?
1: He wears a chain all the time.
0: Oh, is it really?
1: Yes. And now the one that he had is lost. He's been FaceTiming me from his iPad.
0: All morning long.
3: Are you picking up my chain on the way home?
0: And Brian's like, hold on, we're going on the air.
2: Yeah, he's literally like, hey, I'm at work right now. Like, I kind of need some space. And he's like, no, but Dad, just stay on the phone with me.

0: 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She used to listen all the time in Connecticut. Now she's out here with me in a memory care center, and some other folks don't like to listen to it. Ugh. Sue, Heather, Jackie.
1: You're calling them out.
0: Yeah. Tune in, guys. Let my mom listen. 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

0: Now 105.1, music from the 90s to now. It's Valentine in the morning.
1: This is going to make you guys think this is directed to someone in particular, but it is not. I'm starting this off by saying this has nothing to do with anybody in this room, okay?
2: I already don't believe you.
0: I don't either.
1: I promise you.
0: I don't either. This, and I feel it's me.
1: No. This is something else, though. Okay. This was a survey I saw, and it actually surprised me. They asked women, what was the most attractive feature in a man? The number one answer...
2: Stop it.
1: Listen.
2: Stop it.
1: The number...
2: If you say bald men, I'm walking out.
1: That's why I said...
2: Goodbye.
1: It had nothing to do with anyone in this room. I saw this survey.
0: So wait, the most attractive thing is a bald man?
1: Well, number one was a muscular physique.
0: Okay.
1: But number two, a bald head.
2: Two for two.
0: Well, then why would you be...
1: Because
0: you're not bald, you're
1: in
0: saying.
1: A man.
0: You're That's just
1: why
0: balding.
1: I said it has nothing to do with anybody.
2: I'm not bald.
1: Who's the you're woman that always bald. Says you're not bald?
2: Every
1: That's me.
2: Couple of months.
0: So she's telling you to become bald?
1: No! It's,
2: wait, you're either saying he's not attractive or he's bald.
1: No, I'm just saying...
2: Thank you, John.
1: No.
2: My lawyer, John, is stepping in.
1: What I'm saying is, I wanted to talk about this survey, but it wasn't... It didn't
2: and
1: have anything to do with you guys.
2: And you didn't see it going this way.
1: Of course I did. That's why at first I said it has nothing to do with anybody in this room.
0: You're but, not. No, I'll say you're not bald, too. I mean,
1: he's
0: I'll
1: just
0: say you're balding.
2: I am balding.
0: Or you have a receding hairline, whatever you want to call it, right?
2: I would thinning. Also give you muscular, though.
1: Yeah, definitely muscular.
2: Yeah, your arms are very fit. Okay, I'll stay.
1: But we're talking like Jason Statham, The Rock. Like, that's like bald. Like, that's
0: yeah,
1: no
0: okay.
1: hair.
0: Okay. But that's
2: just
0: also
2: bald.
0: Muscular.
2: Bald.
0: If you yes. just find me like, if you just find me an ordinary bald man, if you shave my head, I don't reach that attraction level because I'm bald. You can't be bald and not have the muscular feature, I think, for this to, okay. Yeah, that's the only way it works.
1: Yeah, well...
0: Name the hot bald guys. Good. Just name hot bald guys off the top
2: Vin
0: of your
2: Diesel,
0: head.
2: Vin Diesel, The Rock.
0: Jason Statham.
2: What about like Bryan Cranston, though? Bryan I wouldn't say he's particularly fit. Do people think...
0: Do people go, Bryan Cranston's hot?
2: I don't think so.
0: I don't really hear that phrase a lot.
2: Okay. I see your point.
0: Lex you see Luther? My point? Like every bald guy you're mentioning is also ripped.
2: Wait. Hold on. Jeff Bezos. Also
1: he's
2: not that hot.
1: Yeah. He's not attractive.
2: No, I'm starting to see the point, I
1: okay.
2: think. Okay. Stanley Tucci?
1: Oh, yes.
2: See, that's
1: yes,
2: a good
1: yes,
2: one.
1: Yes, that's good. Yeah.
0: Rich. Throw that in there too.
1: Let
0: Throw
1: me go down, let me go down
0: rich,
1: the list.
0: Super rich.
1: So the most attractive features in men.
0: Yes, go ahead.
1: Number one, muscular physique.
0: Out of
1: number
0: that.
1: Two, a bald head.
0: Out of that.
1: Number three, blue eyes.
0: Well, I have like blue-green.
1: Yeah, very that pretty counts. Eyes.
0: Yeah. Okay, thank
1: number
0: you.
1: Four, a beard.
0: Oh, I can grow a beard.
1: And number five, dark hair.
0: Uh-oh.
2: Well, if you're bald, then what hair are we talking
1: this is
2: about?
1: Just like the-
0: Who
1: this is
0: this
1: just what women find attractive.
0: It's like a bunch of ladies having Mexican and margaritas made this list and hit upload to their website, and Jill found it.
1: But women are attracted to bald men.
0: Are you attracted to bald men?
1: Stanley Tucci, I find him attractive.
0: Again, just, you know.
2: So there's an exception. But...
1: Jason Statham, yes.
0: Uh-huh.
2: Okay.
1: Who else is bald?
0: Vin Diesel.
2: J.K. Simmons.
0: The Rock.
1: Oh, J.K. Simmons.
2: Bruce Willis.
1: Attractive.
2: Mm-hmm. Shamar Moore.
1: Shamar Moore.
2: Oh, come on.
0: Again? Yes. I mean, come on. It's not yes, because yes. he's bald that he's attractive there.
2: Yeah, right. Now,
3: 105.1. 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

0: Music from the 90s to now, 105.1. It's Valentine in the Morning. If you are following the show on Instagram, thanks for doing that. You can hop on at Valentine in the Morning, at Valentine in the Morning. Then everyone's personal account, myself, Jill, John, Laura, Brian, all of it beneath that. So whatever your thing is, whatever you're into, if you're a Disney princess, follow Jill. If you're a family guy with upstanding morals, follow me. And then if you're free flying through life,
1: free falling,
0: follow John. Everyone's Instagram is right there at Valentine.

0: you go. Now 105.1, it is Valentine in the morning. Jill, I hear you had some trouble sleeping last night.
1: My husband did not come home. He was gone for work, and I was home alone.
0: A work trip?
1: A work trip. Mm. Yeah. And I was home alone. And we have a house alarm, and I'm normally fine, you know, by myself. But I was, for some reason, very, very nervous last night. And I just thought, like, oh, gosh, the robbers are going to come in. And so I was in bed, and I just felt very uneasy. So I got up, and I got my razor out of the shower. I got my husband's razor out of his bathroom drawer. And then I opened up another razor I had underneath the sink. And I placed them face up next to my bed. And I just thought, you know, if some reason a man was going to come in and try and rob me.
2: Barefoot.
1: Well, see, I thought of that a little bit later on. But at first I was like, oh, this is so good. But then, you know. Anyway.
3: What if you get up in the night?
1: No, I knew they were there.
3: Or what if Jeff comes home early?
1: Jeff wasn't coming home.
3: You sure?
1: Jeff was not coming home. But I just had three razors up on the floor. And then I thought, is anybody else like home alone their house? Because I did have a big knife. I had a big knife in my nightstand.
3: Oh, my God.
1: And then I also put a big knife in the closet because I figured if someone was to break in, I would run into the closet. So then I had one in there, too.
2: I'm sure that's a girl thing because when I'm gone, Olivia says very similar things. But like,
3: sets razors on the floor?
2: She's not that creative, unfortunately.
1: Thank you for saying creative.
2: But like when I was a kid, when my mom would leave us home alone, like my little sister and I used to do that. Like when we were really, really young. Yeah. Like we would leave like little baseball bats in the couches and stuff. Like just in case. I don't know what we thought we'd do with them, you know, but...
0: I have done building checks, like on my own home when I felt a little creeped out. The family wasn't there. Maybe it's just me and the dogs. Maybe the dogs weren't there and Colin and Lana are out of town. So I've gone with my big old police flashlight and done room-to-room checks and stuff like that. Or if we just felt any weirdness in the home. I have never put down a schick or any type of razor on the ground. And it's not even like... It's just a razor we all have. Disposable type looking razors.
1: Yeah.
0: So even if you stepped on it, you wouldn't hurt yourself.
1: No, but
0: you need like a razor blade from the old west where it's like a knife laying
2: like
0: there.
2: Like a box cutter, yeah.
1: If I was barefoot and I stepped on that, that would definitely hurt.
0: John said, not many people are coming in to rob you barefoot.
1: Right, but at least at that point, like, look, I was just trying to do something, but I thought...
0: I think bubble wrap would have been better.
1: Bubble wrap?
2: Wait, what about the cats? Yeah. Were you not worried about your cats? I guess they were nocturnal. They'll know.
1: I kept them outside because I figured they could be like a good
2: sacrifice.
1: No.
0: Take the cats.
1: They could be a good defense if someone yes.
0: Cats are defense mechanisms.
1: I would hear them running. I could hear them running if I knew
0: a cat. You can hear it run.
1: I hear them run outside the bedroom door. So I just figured they can stay out. They could be like a first little warning sign that someone else is in the house because they'll start.
0: So
1: running.
0: You sacrifice the cats, okay?
1: No.
0: The bubble wrap would at least let you know somebody was in the house. You know, they're walking and they're like, what is that? Now they're nervous because they're thinking, oh, she knows I'm in the house.
1: Yeah.
2: I'm sorry to say, Jill, but your security system, you're gone.
1: It's bad. Right?
2: It's not going to work.
0: Bad. Don't you have an alarm?
1: Yes.
0: Why didn't you set the alarm?
1: The alarm was set. I was just thinking they have 60 seconds.
0: But the alarm goes off, doesn't it?
1: It does, but it still gives you 60.
0: Don't you have an instant?
1: Yeah.
0: Well, set the instant.
1: No. Even when we set it at home, it still gives you 60 seconds. I'll have to look into this.
0: Do you have motion detectors?
1: Yes.
0: You can turn those off.
1: They are off when we're home.
0: Right. And then you can turn them off. Oh, my God. I'm like, here's a lesson. Am I mansplaining? I'm sorry. I've got to stop
1: doing
0: that.
1: You're not mansplaining.
0: Look, Michael's shaking his head. I'm mansplaining. It's true, though. Michael's in New York watching a video here. It's true. You can turn off motion detectors inside a house.
1: Sure.
0: And if somebody else has a ring, reach out 31043. And then you can just turn on the instant if somebody opens a door, so there's no delay. Or just turn off a delay. There's all different features.
1: Okay. Well, that I'll
2: who
1: do that
2: needs
1: next
2: that
1: time.
2: When you have a couple of razors?
1: Yeah, right. You know? I'm gonna cut up your feet, bad men.
0: What? Is that why your legs are so hairy?
1: You can come feel this right now because it's so smooth.
3: I didn't think this could get weirder.
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0: Now 105.1, it's Valentine in the morning. We're going to do a dumb game today. Today's dumb game is password.
1: Yes, oh, I've been so excited to play this.
0: Is this one we all have to match up?
2: Correct.
1: No, that's mind meld.
2: Oh, I don't know what this
3: is. Yeah, that was my
1: password is the teams where we use one word to try and get you to guess what the password is.
0: Okay, all right, here we go.
1: Yeah.
0: French.
2: Kiss. Okay, we
3: made
2: fries.
0: Oh, so everybody's playing?
2: No.
0: I thought it was just like me and Jill or something.
1: No, look. So let's say Valentine and I are on a team.
0: That's what I'm saying, right? That's why I looked at Jill.
1: Okay.
2: You looked at all of us. I don't know.
0: No, I didn't. I looked at Jill.
2: But
0: let's try it again.
2: I think we should establish a rule.
1: All right, here we go. There has to be one word.
0: I gave you one word.
1: Yeah. No, I know.
0: French.
1: Kiss.
0: And then that's not it. So did you give her another word?
1: No, so then Brian would go to try and get John to get the same word.
2: Yes. So you guys would have to know the same word.
1: Yes.
0: Got it. All right, come here, Brian. I'll tell you the word.
2: Sometimes it helps to learn the game before we play.
1: Yes, and then we're just shouting at each other.
0: All right, here we go. Petty.
2: Cake.
3: Your turn.
0: Tall.
1: I don't know.
4: Tourism.
2: France.
1: I know it. Eiffel Tower.
2: That's a two-word. Okay, yeah, no, that's fine.
1: Okay.
2: I think we need to establish a rule.
0: What? What's your rule, John?
2: We cannot act out the word.
0: I wasn't acting out the word.
1: We need to make that a rule.
2: It has to be a rule.
0: Fine.
2: Especially if people are listening and they can't see the acting anyway.
0: Okay, fine, but I wasn't acting out any word.
2: I don't know, you were standing up, you were doing this like all-encompassing like rainbow type
0: No, I was
2: movement.
0: Not. I just stood up nice and tall because I'm stretching my spine.
2: Well, you got to sit down and not move.
0: Wow.
2: Yeah, all of us. All of us do.
0: Today's dumb game, if you want to play, coming up next, Valentine in the Morning.

0: Now 105.1, it's Valentine in the morning.
1: Today's dumb game. Let's do it, Johnny.
2: All right, passwords is our game today. Now, we decided to switch up the teams a little bit. It's going to be Brian and I versus Val and Jill.
3: Okay.
2: I feel bad for making you guys play against each other for the past couple of weeks.
3: Yes.
2: So we're putting you on the same team.
3: Great. I love this.
2: So, initially, Val and Brian are going to go out of the room. Jill and I are going to pick a password. We're going to say it on the air so everybody knows the password that we're picking. Then we'll invite you guys back in the room. Mm-hmm. And Jill and I will take turns giving one-word clues until one of you guys correctly guesses the password.
3: I love it.
4: Okay.
2: Sound good?
4: I'm locked
3: Sounds
4: in.
3: Sounds great.
2: All right.
4: Got it. So we leave now?
2: So, yeah, leave now.
3: Yeah, you
2: step out for a quick sec.
3: And then John and I will give the password.
2: And Jill, I think let's have you come up with the first one.
3: Okay.
2: Okay, first password is yours, Jill. What is it?
3: Glitter.
2: Ooh, interesting.
3: Glitter. Okay.
5: All right, come on in.
1: Yeah, let's go. Let's do it.
2: So, Jill, since you came up with the word, I think I should start.
3: Okay.
2: All right, Brian, I get to give you one word here. Ready?
4: I'm ready.
1: Oh. Now he is. We heard the music.
2: Sparkle. Beyonce. Shoot. Okay.
3: Mess.
1: Sparkle and mess. People listening know what the word is, right?
3: Yes.
2: Correct.
1: Okay. Sparkle and mess. Lotion?
2: This is good, Jill. This is good. Okay. Brian?
1: This is so hard.
2: Bomb.
4: Sparkle, mess. Glitter?
5: Yes!
1: As soon as it was... Would you have taken glitter bomb? No, it would have to be glitter.
3: I think it might have just had to be glitter.
1: Yeah, all right, fine.
3: Okay, so now John and I leave.
2: So now we'll step out. You guys come up with a word.
1: Oh, God. All right. Thank goodness.
4: I mean, I have some ideas.
1: Some ideas.
4: I don't know if these are too weird.
1: Let's do Spanx.
2: Great.
1: Come on in.
4: I think you go first, right?
1: Okay.
3: I need a word.
2: Okay, we said no acting, guys.
1: Tight.
2: His word is tight.
4: He said tight. No acting.
3: Pants?
2: Okay, it still continues
3: to act.
2: Okay.
3: All
2: right.
4: Compressed.
2: Corset?
1: Oh, so close. I mean, whoops.
2: Oh.
1: Underwear.
3: Spanx.
2: Oh, come on.
3: We're tied.
1: Oh my God.
3: Okay, so
1: now we have to leave the room.
2: Yeah, no, you guys back out of the room.
3: John, you're going
1: to pick the word. Stop planning to get my steps in.
3: Okay. This is fun. Oh my gosh, we're tied.
2: This is going to be good. Let's do mullet.
3: Ooh, okay.
2: Yeah,
3: okay.
2: Good luck with that one.
3: All right.
5: Come on in.
3: Okay, so I'll go first.
2: Yeah, you go first.
3: Business.
2: I don't know if you were acting or confused there.
1: Yeah, I don't know what she's doing either. She looks like she's having a bit of a seizure or something.
3: Business.
1: She's giving me like a frisky look, guys. Like she's shaking her hair, just, you know, she's doing
2: business. We need to put a wall up. We really do.
1: Up top, something down the bottom, but what is it?
2: Jill.
4: fix your
1: what
4: face.
1: What is that?
2: You guys are perfect for each other.
1: Oh, what is that thing? That phrase? All business up top. No. Business down below. Business. There's.
3: Do you even need a word, Brian?
1: Do you know what it is?
4: The mullet.
1: Oh, it's a mullet. It's a mullet. Oh, good job. You got it. You got it. You got it. Nice job.
3: That was really
1: good. We had one more if you want to try it just for fun. So this is. We know the word, Jill.
3: Oh.
1: Yeah, we know the word. All right, so. Hot dog.
2: Sounds like two words.
3: I have a word, but I don't know if I want to say it.
4: Well?
3: No, I have a word, but I'm not going to go with that one. Buns?
2: That was my guess.
1: Nope.
4: Pinks.
2: Hot dogs is already used. I think I know where you're at, Jill.
4: Well, just say it.
2: Relish.
1: No.
4: Oh, come on.
1: All right. Cocktail.
3: Wiener.
2: We got you to say
3: Sam,
2: it.
3: That was going to be my first guess.
2: High five, bro. I was going to make sure you said
3: guys.
2: That.
3: Guys.
1: This is what you're missing out on, guys. This is why you have to be part of our live studio audience. We have you come in like after 7 o'clock. You can come in early for one of these games if you want. Battle of the Sexes on the way, 7 o'clock. It's Valentine in the morning.
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18: 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If you do some in the news that don't sound good, I'ma play you.

0: It is Valentine in the morning, now 105.1. Have you ever seen Sabrina Carpenter in a pair of pants? Laura, can I have the quote, please?
1: Too short for pants. Yep. And as a fellow,
0: well, hold on. Explain what you're talking about. Sabrina Carpenter said what? Was this at the Met?
1: These viral, videos of her going around because she wore this amazing outfit to the Met Gala. It was like a bodysuit and a blazer.
0: Yeah.
1: And there was all these memes and all that going around saying too short for pants. And I'm with her on that. And Jill's just discovered something about me.
2: Yeah. I've never seen Laura in a pair of pants. Like, I'm trying to rack my brain.
0: She always wears like skirts and or stuff, right?
2: Dresses, yeah. Skirts.
0: Laura's not that tall.
1: I'm 5 foot. And pants, I can tell you single pair of pants I've bought have to be altered.
0: Right.
1: I'm a big fan of capri pants because they usually are
3: they're
1: little.
3: Just pants
1: they're
3: for
1: cropped
3: you.
1: On
0: they're
1: people.
0: Just, they're pants
1: they're,
0: for you.
1: They're flares on me. They're quite long. They're dragging.
0: They're dragging.
1: Yeah.
0: What about like if you just buy shorts and then they're just pants?
1: They hit the knees.
3: Do you want to try some of my toddler's pants?
1: Yes, please.
3: I can bring you my daughter's pants.
1: I'm ashamed to admit this, guys, and I probably shouldn't say this.
0: God.
1: I shop at Zara Kids.
0: What's cheaper, Zara Kids?
1: And it's got for little legs. It's just for short people.
3: That's right.
2: I am 5'8". I shop at Zara. Yes. Laura, 5 foot, shops at Zara Kids.
0: Got it. The kids section. Yeah. Mm-hmm. 5 foot, really?
1: Yes.
3: So it's because she wears those platform sandals and the platform shoes, so you don't notice it as much.
1: I was so deceived when they actually see me on the ground, floor level.
0: Right.
1: You can't
0: see
1: me.
0: Should we do like a team photo today, everyone with their shoes off?
1: Yes.
0: Yeah. I think it'd be kind of funny, right? Because it'll look like it'll just go up like a bar graph.
1: Yeah.
0: Dun, dun, dun, dun, dun.
3: Full service.
0: Mm-hmm. Oh my God, that's so, oh my gosh. Yeah. How dare you offer your toddler's clothes to Laura?
3: I'm trying to be nice.
1: I think Micah might be

0: tall than me.
1: Oh, yeah.
2: Really?
1: I'm sure he is.
0: Yeah.
2: Yeah.
1: They have nice pants. They have the finest kids' pants.
2: How are you enjoying my son's shoes?
1: I wear them off.
2: Seventh grade.
1: I wear them off. I have a nice pair of sneakers and a nice pair of dress shoes that I wear.
2: He's a size 12 shoe, I think.
1: Mm-hmm.
2: And when he was in seventh grade, he was their size. So they wear Colin's kicks and shoes from like seventh grade.
3: And when you say there, you mean me too.
2: Yeah. That's right. That's right. Yes, of course. Thank you.
3: Yeah, I wear my

0: night.
1: Now 105.1, music from the 90s to now. It's Valentine in the morning. Laura to the microphone. I have a little voice note sent in on the iHeartRadio Talkback feature. I'd like to play this for you. Laura is diminutive in stature. Mm-hmm. She comes in at 5 foot and has had a problem buying pants because she doesn't have pants that short. It's been a problem for her.
2: Yes. Hey, Valentine family. This is Misa, longtime listener. This message is for Laura. I shop at Ann Taylor Petite and Old Navy Petite, and they have great jeans, flare jeans as well. I'm 4'11", so you should shop there and try it. Have a good day, y'all.
3: That is so helpful. Thank you so much.
1: Oh, really?
3: And I, you know, I don't mean to get into any details, but it's the 5 o'clock hour. But, you know, sometimes it's difficult to find pants when you have, you know, a bigger...
1: What? A bigger...
4: rump?
5: Rear end?
3: Yes.
5: Hips.
3: Yes.
1: Oh,
3: hips.
1: No, I get that. I get a big dumper. Yes.
3: And I find sometimes when you buy petite, that usually means not, you know, I'm short, but...
1: Yeah. No, yes, I hear you. Yes. You're a very wonderful girl.
3: Thank you. Thank you very much.
1: I didn't know what I said there. I don't know. That was. I got stuck on that one. But I have a large rear end myself. Yes. So sometimes I go to a store and they go, all right, you looking for skinny jeans? I'm like, what are you talking about? Mm-hmm. Take a look. I'm going to turn sideways. You're going to see I don't need any skinny jeans. Come on now. And even like regular jeans, like loose fit jeans, sometimes look skinny jeans on me, like they're tight. Because I have really big thighs. Just happen to have genetically, not working out or anything, just bigger thighs. Like I can't cross my legs. Like, see how Brian has his legs crossed right now?
5: Oh yes.
1: Like a woman at a No, it is not. That is like a woman at a bar showing off her calves to attract a man. I can't do that. I would crush the family jewels if I did that because of the size of my thighs. I'm not that flexible. The thighs just can't do it. Okay. By the way, was that shorter lady driving a tractor trailer? What was that? Sounded like she was climbing into a big rig in the background. I don't know. If you guys want to leave us a talk back, you can. The free iHeartRadio app. You open up a little microphone in the upper right-hand corner. Might get played on the air.
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0: Music from the 90s to now, 105.1. It's Valentine in the morning. If you do have the iHeartRadio app and you open it up, you know, search us, you'll find us. 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I mean, I'm not going to say this is like in the arms of an angel. Help a DJ in need. But there's a lot of DJs out there in need right now. And if you make us the number one preset in the iHeartRadio app, you're doing something positive. Thank you.
1: You're doing your part.

0: Now 105.1, it is Valentine in the morning. Coming up later on this hour, what was the biggest punishment you received as a kid? So you, as a kid, maybe that might be you getting ready for school today. You want to join in the conversation. We are open for all ages here, guys. It's an all-ages show. What was the biggest punishment you received as a kid? Text in 31043.
1: We posted this on social media and the responses are pretty good. Leanna said, if we ever got in trouble, instead of grounding us to our rooms where we could sneak entertainment, we all just had to sit in the bathroom. Sissy said, usually I was put on restriction, but after I got my own landline in my room, they would take my phone away. And then Brianna said, my 9th birthday party was canceled after I talked back to my mom.
0: Oh my God.
1: Whole birthday party canceled.
0: Whole birthday party. I was put out in the back porch and left out there with the door locked and the light turned off at times.
2: Oh man.
0: In the snow. Blizzards shoved down the back porch. Yeah. And then there was one time I was told I'd be receiving no gifts for Christmas. Nothing.
1: Mm. Oh no.
0: Nothing.
1: Did you?
0: Well, I knew it was a lie because I had opened up all the gifts under the tree with my name on them rewrapped them.
1: Wow.
0: And that was part of my punishment too.
3: Did you open up your gifts?
0: Because I made a big mistake. And I don't know if you know this game or not. It was like, I think it was called Merlin, or it might have been Simon. I'm not sure which one it was. But there was one of those games back in the day. And for some reason, I opened up a gift that had my name on it. And then I wrapped it back up. And then I walked around like an idiot. I'd be a lousy criminal telling my sisters, I really hope I get that Simon game for Christmas.
1: Oh.
0: 3 seconds later, Mom, he opened the gifts. It is a battle of the sexes. Represent the man. His name is Sasha. He works as a stay-at-home parent. Enjoys playing basketball. Sasha, what's up, buddy?
4: Hello,
0: Sasha.
4: Hello, hello, hello.
0: Good morning, Sasha.
1: Representing the ladies, her name is Iris. She works as a paraeducator and enjoys going on road trips. Let's hear it for Iris.
0: Iris, what's going on, Iris?
5: Good morning, everyone.
1: Good morning.
0: Good morning. Hey, Sasha, privet kak dela?
4: Sorry?
0: Oh, I thought you might be Russian. I don't know. Did it seem like a Russian name, Sasha? Should it be like in a spy movie, that name? It's German, is it?
4: Half German, yeah.
0: Half German. Guten Morgen, Sasha.
4: Guten Morgen.
0: Guten Morgen. Here's how it works, Iris. I'm going to ask you a few questions. Sasha, Jill's going to be asking you the questions. Best out of three wins. If we're still tied at the end of regulation, we go to a not-so-tough tiebreaker question starting up the ladies. What brand of volleyball becomes Tom Hanks' silent companion in the film Castaway?
5: Wilson.
0: Wilson's correct.
1: Sasha, Wilson Phillips sang at Maya Rudolph's wedding at the end of what Kristen Wiig comedy?
4: Bridesmaids?
1: Yes, that's correct.
0: Current score is 1-1. Gordon Ramsay is a judge on what Fox television show?
5: House Kitchen. Master Chef.
1: Oh.
0: Master Chef. Yeah, too late though, too late.
1: Sasha, okay. What American brand of canned pasta products has a chef in its name?
4: Chef Boyardee.
1: You are correct.
0: What movie was co-written by Matt Damon and Ben Affleck and starred Robin Williams?
5: Good Will Hunting.
0: 100%. Yep.
1: And Sasha, Matt Damon, Jude Law, and Gwyneth Paltrow all star together in what 1999 movie?
4: Oh, I love this movie. The Talented Mr. Ripley.
1: You are 3-3, my friend.
0: That's a great movie, actually, yeah. Fellas do win. You got it. Battle of the Sexes Championship Certificate. Post it on social. Use the hashtag Valentine in the morning to share it with pride, okay?
4: Will do.
0: Iris, as you exit the stage, this moment is entirely yours. You take it away.
5: Congratulations, everyone. Just have a beautiful day. And you know what? There's always next time.
0: Amen yes. to that. Thank you very much.
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0: 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Now 105.1. It is Valentine in the morning. Coming up, what was the biggest punishment you received as a kid? You can text in at 31043.
1: Angelica texted in and said, I got in big trouble right before my sweet 16. My parents wanted to cancel my party because they were so mad at me, but they didn't want to lose out on the deposits for all the vendors. So they decided to let me have the party, but they got to keep all of the money I got from the party as gifts. They made between $500 and $600.
0: What
2: wow.
0: did she do that
1: she didn't
0: got
1: say.
0: Text back right now? What did you do that got you in so much trouble?

0: Now 105.1, it is Valentine in the morning. You can text in at 31043. Allie, what was the punishment that stands out that you got as a kid?
1: Oh my gosh, you guys. I was in sixth grade and I got grounded over Christmas break because I had T's and F's on my progress report.
2: Okay.
1: I was grounded for 2 weeks. But here's the kicker. It wasn't my grade.
0: Wait, what? So you got a bad progress report and you got grounded for 2 weeks because of it. Why was it not your grade?
1: It was not my grade because on the roster in alphabetical order, the teacher went to the kid who was below me and sent my parents the kid below me's grade.
0: Oh, gotcha. So you got grounded for like 2 weeks based on that. And then when was it corrected?
1: I think when we got back to school. My teacher called my mom or something. I don't remember. It was a long time ago.
0: Okay, so then what happened? How did they make good on a two-week grounding?
1: You know what? I just think they apologized. I don't quite remember that part. It was like 30 years ago.
0: Unbelievable.
1: But you know what's funny, you guys? Is it comes up almost every Christmas break when we get together.
0: It should.
2: I bring it up.
0: Are your parents still with us?
1: Yes, they are.
0: Okay. Would you mind if I called your mom?
1: I would think that'd be hilarious.
0: I need you to hold on one second, okay? I want to talk to you off the air. Hang in one second. I am absolutely livid about that. All right, text in 31043.
2: What was the biggest punishment you received as a kid? This text says, my sister took my pink Angora sweater, spring of 1997. She got it dirty and washed it on hot. She shrunk it to the size of a Barbie. Sadly, I then made a bad choice and took all of her favorite clothes and bleached them. Unfortunately, my dad's clothes were also in the washer. He then took all of our clothes and threw them out. Our entire Delia's catalog gone. I loved Delia's in the 90s. My sister and I had to beg friends for whatever they would give us for clothes. That was our punishment.
0: Oh my God.
2: Our dad still locks the laundry room to this day.
0: Locks the laundry room. That's funny. My gosh.
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0: Music from the 90s to now. Now 105.1. It is Valentine in the morning. Allie's on the phone. I'm going to talk to her in a second. I'm trying to get her mom on the phone line because her mom punished her years ago. A two-week punishment for a bad progress report that turned out not to be hers. The teacher called up, notified the parents. I'm sorry. Your daughter's grades are great. I accidentally gave her the wrong grades. Her progress report should have been like an A or something. And Allie doesn't remember if her parents did anything to say, I'm sorry for a two-week grounding, a two-week punishment. Unbelievable. So Brian's trying to get that mom on the phone line.
1: Yes, sir. Line three.
0: Line three? Okay.
2: Hello?
0: Kathy? Hi, Kathy.
3: Hi, Mom.
0: I got your daughter on the phone line, Kathy. This is Valentine in the morning. We do a morning show out here.
3: Oh, Allison, are you there?
0: We had a great topic. Listen to this topic we had today about punishments your kids received that were crazy. She told us a legendary story about the progress report and how it was the wrong progress report and you grounded her for 2 weeks, Kathy.
3: And I didn't let her go to her ranch vacation.
0: A ranch vacation?
3: I didn't know what it was.
0: Oh, my
3: God. What was the name of that place, Allison?
4: Rawhide.
3: Yes.
0: A ranch vacation at a place called Rawhide. Boy, did you miss out
3: Rawhide
0: on that.
3: Ranch.
0: But anyway, here's a big thing, Kat.
4: I don't remember what they said, but you punished me, but I remember there was a punishment.
0: Horrible punishment.
4: Yeah.
0: And let me just jump in because we're going to be short on time here, but we were told then that the teacher called and said, hey, it was a mistake. I just read the wrong grades or put them in the wrong order, whatever, something. And what did you do for her then? What did you give her after you realized you punished her for 2 weeks?
3: I don't remember.
0: Well, what we want now, what Allison wants, we're using her full name now, is a public apology from you, Kathy. Take it away.

0: Now 105.1, music from the 90s to now. It's Valentine in the morning. Good morning, Sylvia. How are you today?
1: Hello, hello, morning.
0: Hello, hello, morning. What was the punishment for you?
1: I got grounded for an entire year, and my mom stuck to it. I had no birthday party that year, no presents.
0: Wow.
1: And for Christmas, I got nothing from Santa. I was 10. I got nothing from Santa and just one gift from my mother.
0: Oh, my God. They got Santa in on this, too?
2: That's brutal.
0: That's tough. So we have to ask then, what did you do that caused this punishment?
1: I accidentally helped set one of my best friend's room on fire. Like, it gutted her entire room.
0: Oh.
1: Like, I mean, it was bad. They called my mom. My mom was a single mom, and we didn't have any money. And they called my mom, like, threatening to sue her. My mom was so just mortified.
0: Of course.
1: Did have to pay their deductible, okay. You know.
0: Was the kid okay? Was everybody okay in the end, physically?
1: Oh, no. We were fine. Nobody got hurt. It just gutted her entire room.
0: It just
1: room.
0: Almost burned her house down, right?
3: Gotcha. How'd you accidentally do something like that?
1: Okay, so we were reading a book called Ghost of Windy Hill. It was from, like, the Scholastic Book Fair. And on the cover, it had these two kids with this, like, old-fashioned, like, candle, right?
0: Okay,
1: and
0: yeah.
1: It just so happened.
0: Like a hurricane lamp
1: room.
0: Or something or whatever. Yeah,
1: yes.
0: Okay.
1: But so it just so happened in her room that her quote-unquote nightlight was a candle. So the matches were right there. And we decided we were going to play Ghost of Windy Hill. So we lit it and we, like, you know, it was too light. So we, like, closed her shades. It was still too light. So we went in the closet. It was still too light. Well, what's the darkest place in the room when you have a four-poster bed and a big old dust ruffle?
0: Under the sheets.
3: No.
0: In the bed?
1: Yes.
0: Okay.
1: Yeah. Oh, yes. So we lifted that dust ruffle and went under, and literally it goes, like, it just.
3: Yeah.
1: And we both kind of, like, pulled
0: panicked.
1: Back and looked at each other.
0: Yeah.
1: And when you're 10.
0: Sure.
1: You think if you ignore something that it didn't happen.
0: Oh, dear.
2: You think
1: so
2: that at 30, too, sometimes?
4: Just walk out of the room?
0: You just left? What'd you do? Nothing to see. Nothing going on here.
1: We both looked at each other.
0: Yeah.
1: We put the dust ruffle back down. We looked at each other, and she's like, "Do you want Kool-Aid?" I'm like, "Yeah."
0: Oh, my God. You guys left the room to get Kool-Aid, and the room burned down?
1: Well, so we left the room to go get the Kool-Aid. We're drinking, we're happy little campers. We run back to her room, and of course it's on fire, so we start yelling, like, fire!
0: Where'd this come from?
3: Thank goodness you guys were okay.
0: When did you guys tell them it was you that started the fire? How did that happen? The fire department figured it out?
1: No, that happened right away.
0: Okay.
1: And so her grandmother, they called my mom. My mom wasn't home at the time. And so the grandmother slapped me and shook me. And she was like, "You go home and you tell your mother what you did." I'm like, "Okay." So I go walking home, like, four blocks, right? Like, I end up hanging out in my room. My mom comes home. So I never confessed. What happened was they called her that night, and she was just like,
0: shoot.
1: Yeah. And she was so frightened. She was like, "I cannot afford this, blah, blah, blah, blah, blah." She was so stressed.
0: Right.
1: And then she grounded me.
0: Yep.
1: But I have to say the light, or I guess the silver lining.
0: Yes, let's hear that.
1: Due to that grounding for a year.
0: Yes.
1: I became an avid reader, and to this day, and so I was.
0: Well, that was the problem,
1: like,
0: though. You're reading the Scholastic books that got you.
4: Bad for you?
0: Windy Hill got you lighting fires.
1: Right? But no, but I just.
0: You read a lot.
1: To this day, I just have a passion for reading.
0: Look, there's a silver lining and everything. There's probably an impending lawsuit against these Scholastic people, or is that time gone by? You know?
3: Wow.
1: Yeah, you know, the statute of limitations on that has got
0: and
1: to run.
0: Who has a candle
1: now,
0: or whatever, a lantern in their kid's room that they light every night? What's up with these parents, huh?
3: They're looking to sue you?
0: What are they, Paul Revere-ing it, walking around with a lantern? Come on.
1: You know what was sad, though, is we weren't allowed to be friends anymore. When we were in junior high, we were able to rekindle the relationship.
0: Good.
1: So it was like 3 or 4 years later, they let us be friends again.
0: Got it.
1: Yeah,
0: okay, listen, we're running out of time, so I hate to rush you along. But no, it's okay. Your story's fantastic. We all loved it. Are you friends with that girl nowadays?
1: Well, we're Facebook friends, so we like each other's posts and stuff like that. Sure, of course.
0: Every
1: Lisa Lopez,
0: birthday,
1: if you're listening,
0: Lisa Lopez.
1: There you go.
0: Okay. Every birthday, do you tell her, blow out the candles?
1: Right.
0: All right. Well, great story. I think you win in stories today. That's pretty good.
3: Yeah.
2: I didn't think at the end of that story you would feel justified, but it felt right.
0: It felt right.
2: You know, at the
0: burning
2: end of that.
0: Down some kids' room.
2: Yeah.
0: All right, Sylvia. Thanks for calling in. Appreciate you.
1: Have a great day, you guys.
0: Okay. You too. The lesson out of this, guys? What's the lesson?
2: Don't read books.

0: best mix. It's been a while, but I knew it, I knew you. With more variety.
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0: Now 105.1, it's Valentine in the morning. Some texts coming in here. Did the other girl get in trouble? That's crazy. Another text, but that 10-year-old girl didn't set the fire alone. It sounded like a joint effort. Why did her mom have to pay the deductible if the other girl was involved as well? That is so unfair.
1: Mm-hmm.
0: Another text, oh my God, this story is dragging.
1: Oh.
0: How rude. Did I ever tell you guys that? Like back in the day on my radio show, I'd have authors on a lot. And I have authors on the show and they talk about their book. And I had a secret thing with listeners back then. I go, listen, if it starts to drag or you don't like it, call up and just go, hey, does that come in paperback? Now, the author wouldn't know, but I knew the audience then was kind of getting bored of the interview.
1: Oh.
0: So people call up, hey, is that in paperback? Now, the joke was that all of a sudden you have like 900 people asking if it's in paperback. And the author's like, why is everybody asking?
2: People love paperback.
0: Yeah, yeah, I guess I should have put more out in paperback or something. Battle of the Sexes coming up. And the first person writes, does your show come in paperback? I'm done with you.
1: Yeah.
0: Don't do it.

0: Music from the 90s to now, 105.1. It's Valentine in the morning. Coming up later on this hour, what weird trick? Oh, God. What was that?
1: Laugh. I was trying to hold in.
0: It's a lot of stuff came out of you there.
1: It's all throat.
0: What weird trick can you do with your body? Text in at 31043. You double jointed or something, Brian?
2: Okay. It's silly and stupid. But I was on a Zoom with one of our producers, and he was like cracking his body, and he cracked his whole body for like 60 seconds.
0: Oh, that's the worst.
2: And then he's like, I can do it anytime. And then he did it again.
0: My kid cracks his knuckles and his neck.
3: I'm like,
0: John
3: that too.
0: Does that too.
3: Yeah. All day long, the neck, the knuckles.
0: Oh, it drives me crazy.
2: And I have to assume Jill has something.
1: Well, I got a couple things. I am double jointed.
0: Which joint?
1: On my arms.
0: Oh, really? Can I see? Oh, that's disgusting.
3: That's freaky.
0: You look like Elastic Woman.
1: It's weird.
0: That's gross.
1: But then also, I can...
0: Does it come in handy for anything?
1: Not that I've found.
0: Okay.
1: It's just like fun to do at parties. The other thing is I can rap and sing along to songs with my cheeks.
0: What? What?
3: I'm sorry.
0: No, not. Don't get the music yet. We're gonna wait. We'll do this. No, we're
1: 8:25. I'm not wearing the right jeans.
0: You can do
1: it. I'm not wearing the right jeans for it today. I need a tighter
2: jean.
1: I need a tighter.
2: You meant those cheeks?
1: Oh.
0: We thought you meant your cheeks in your mouth.
2: How do you explain? Wait, what?
0: You can rap and sing along to songs with your cheeks?
1: I rotate
0: cheeks? Yeah. What insanity is being spoken from your mouth?
2: It's dancing or it's audible?
1: It's not audible. It's each cheek.
0: Is on beat or something?
1: It's on beat with the words.
3: So you twerk.
0: So it's like.
1: It's not quite
0: it's
1: twerking.
0: It's not twerking. Twerking is like.
1: I'm totally still. It's rotating.
0: Do you think we're not going to film this? You're insane.
1: I'm not in the right jeans. I'm definitely not in the right jeans. You can't tell.
0: Let me see what you're wearing. I don't even know what's happening in my career.
3: I don't know about mine.
0: No, listen. All right, so I see we can't see your butt. But if you pull those. If you pull those jeans taut.
1: Okay.
0: All right, we're doing this. 8:25. Make sure you tune in.
3: Oh, you know Terry Crews can do that with his chest? Like, that's what it looks
0: it's
3: like.
0: A, yeah, it's a pectoral toss. Yes. Like, The Rock does it. Terry Crews does it.
3: Right.
0: You can do the pectoral toss, but with your butt cheeks. Why don't they ask you to speak at more high schools?
1: I don't know. Have a good time.
0: I don't know. So what weird trick can you do with your body? Text it at 31043. It is Battle of the Sexes. Representing the men, his name is Brian, works in human resources, enjoys gardening. What's up, Brian?
1: Representing the ladies, her name is Debbie. She works as an accountant and enjoys time with family. Let's hear it for Debbie.
0: What's up, Debbie?
4: Good morning.
0: Good morning. Here's how it works, Debbie. I'm going to ask you a few questions. Brian, Jill's going to be asking you the questions. Best out of three wins. If we are still tied, end of regulation, we go to a not-so-tough tiebreaker. Question to start with the ladies. What boy band's best-selling single was Step by Step? Ooh, baby. New Kids on the Block is correct. Thank you.
1: Brian, Alejandro and Judas are songs by what female artist?
5: Lady Gaga.
1: Yes, that's right.
0: People texting 8:25. Let's go. All right, current score is 1-1. What kind of dog is Snoopy?
4: Beagle?
0: A beagle's correct. Snoop's the best.
1: Brian, what kind of dog is Beethoven in the 90s Beethoven movies?
5: He is a St. Bernard.
1: That's correct.
0: Beethoven.
3: Were you in that?
1: That was, yeah, I was.
0: I knew it.
1: Yes.
0: I've got like Urkel in my head or whatever going like, did I do that? Did I say that? Now every time she's in one of these movies, I'm like, were you in that? Jill was a child actress if you're new to our show. All right, current score is 2-2. Carrie, Charlotte, Miranda, and Samantha are the four friends in what famous television series?
4: Sex and the City.
0: Sex and the City is correct.
1: And Brian, you can tie it with this one. A member of NSYNC, what is Lance's last name?
5: Bass.
1: Yes, Lance Bass.
0: All right. Nice job. We go to a not-so-tough tiebreaker question. Holler out your name if you know the answer. Your name will be your buzzer. Wait until Brian Burton finishes asking the question before you buzz in.
2: What song do you use to give yourself confidence?
5: Brian. Confident by Demi Lovato.
1: that's a good one.
0: Okay. Mm-hmm. Guys got it. Fellas win. And when you do that, do you shake your cheeks from side to side?
5: I mean, yeah, exactly. Jill taught me lessons, so yeah.
0: You got a Battle of Sexes Championship certificate posted on social media, the hashtag Valentine in the Morning Show that Friday, okay?
5: Thank you very much.
0: Well, as you exit the stage, this moment is entirely yours. You take it away. Yeah, Deb.
4: Thank you so much for playing, and congratulations.
0: Thank you, love. Appreciate it.
5: Thanks.
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0: It is Valentine in the morning, now 105.1. Sandy, go ahead. What'd you want to say?
1: Well, I just can do the same trick as Jill. I thought I was the only one.
2: Yes! Oh my gosh, how exciting!
0: So you can rap or sing along to songs with your butt cheeks? Is that what we're saying it is?
3: I guess so.
0: Is there a better way to describe it, Jill?
2: I don't really know how to say it. I guess karaoke with your cheeks.
1: Yeah, because you don't do noise.
2: Right.
1: It's just...
0: I hope not.
1: It's like the movement.
2: Yeah.
3: It's more like glute puppets.
0: But it's different than twerking. It's not that because you guys are on beat the entire time. So kind of like a laser light show at a Zedd concert that's on beat with the music, that type of thing.
2: Yeah.
0: Okay.
2: Yeah. Instead of moving your mouth with the words, you're switching left to right butt cheek.
1: Yes, exactly.
0: Do yours make any noise or anything?
1: No.
0: Here, take the phone. Put the phone down between your cheeks.
1: No.
0: And I'll drop a needle on the record. And the drum beat goes like this. All right, well, listen, Shani, she's going to do it in a couple seconds, okay?
2: Congrats.
1: Okay. Thank you.
0: All right, we'll check you later. Bye-bye. Send us a video.
1: Bye.

0: Now 105.1, it's Valentine in the morning. Jill says that she can rap to songs with her butt cheeks.
1: Yeah, rap or sing along. I rotate between the right and the left cheek with the words in the song. Hmm. No noise, nothing coming out. It's just good. Purely just cheek.
2: Then sing along was very misleading, I think.
0: Yeah, right, exactly, Jill.
1: Right, yes.
0: I love how it's like, yeah, so what yeah, I do is, so, it's like the normal thing to say.
1: Something. I apologize, I'm not in the best pants for this.
0: So how are you going to fix that? The pants aren't tight enough?
1: I'm going to make it a little tighter.
0: And then kick your booty out a bit?
1: No, because I can't push out because then I need all... Like, I don't need it
3: understand.
1: Tight.
3: I need yeah.
1: I
0: You understand?
3: Need, your her body needs to be relaxed yes. enough to make the cheeks.
1: Right. Thank you, Brian. Thank you. You're right.
2: It's a muscle flex, kind
0: for
2: of.
0: For some yes, reason, yes. Everybody's now stood up to watch this in the studio.
3: People are gathering around.
1: And so everybody knows.
0: What a day to be in the studio audience.
1: I'm okay doing this.
0: Oh, yeah.
1: Just to clear thank everybody right. in the room.
0: Right. She did walk out, and Brian yells after a second ago, do you have any tighter pants? So the first beat is about to drop, okay. And you got to tighten those pants up if you want to show those cheeks.
1: I know, I gotta turn this up a little bit.
0: Are you ready?
1: All right, I'm ready.
0: All right, I'll do three songs for you.
1: All right.
0: And you are in sync with the music with your cheeks. You're singing along with your cheeks. Here we go. Okay.

0: sense to me. Oh, my name is Key Change.
1: You got three songs. Ready? Okay, here's the next song. Okay.

0: fucking like, is it in sync to the music or she just moved her butt?
1: Do you know how fast those words are? I am in sync. That one's fast.
0: Okay.
1: You can't make me laugh because when I laugh, I tighten up.
2: Okay, we're gonna be deadly serious.
1: Okay, thank you.
0: Is my butt moving at all when I do this?
2: Yeah.
1: No.
0: Excuse me.
1: Not at all. You gotta squeeze.
3: You can't take this from her.
0: Like, I don't know how she moves each cheek.
1: You squeeze the top right. Yeah, there you go.
0: I can't do it. All right, you have one last song.

0: I'm impressed. I don't know what you do with that talent. Does your husband Jeff know about this talent? No, none of us could do that.
1: I remember the first time I showed him this.
2: Why?
1: Because I thought, like,
3: that's
1: he's going to love
3: this.
1: He loves Metallica, and I did it to a Metallica song.
0: You did that to a Metallica song?
1: I was like,
0: song?
1: Do I want to see my hidden talent?
3: It's the master of puppets right there.
0: The master of puppets. How did you even figure that talent out?
1: I really don't know. I don't know.
0: Was there like a talent show at your Christian school that you went to, Village Christian, that you did that at?
1: To be completely honest, you guys are the first ones out of my family to see this.
4: What an honor.
1: Yeah, I don't really know how this came about.
3: Yeah, how did you figure it out?
1: I really thought everyone could do it. I thought this wasn't a special thing.
0: It's not even a twerking thing. You'd have to see it. It's weird. She does cheek to cheek back and forth with the beat of the music. It's very strange.
1: I don't know. I can't even remember the first time I did it. I don't know how I discovered this.
3: It is very impressive.
1: Thank you.
0: Like, if I saw you doing that without knowing what you're doing or something, I think you'd have to go to the bathroom.
1: Oh, okay.
0: It looked weird.
1: I'm just really happy none of the bosses walked in at that moment.
4: They'll never hear about this.
0: Yeah, this will never get out to Paul Corvino.
4: You're good.
0: Paul's going to walk in, our top boss, and be like, Jill, what is this you do again? All right, well, thank you for that, Jill. Thank you.
1: You're welcome. Thank you guys for watching.
0: I'm sure a lot of comments on the feed over there. We'll see those comments. Can you hand me the phone, see what the comments are? They're coming in. What are they saying, Laura? A lot of people starting to follow you now, Jill. Jill, that was some great back and forth. Let's see Valentine do it. No, not a chance. Metallica, yeah, for the win, let's do it. Definitely not wearing the right jeans for this demonstration. Yeah. Valentine in the morning.
1: If I had known we were going to do this, I would have worn a little bit of tighter pants.
0: You had no idea this was going to happen today at work? I'm so sorry.
1: No.
0: I'm so sorry. All right, well, somebody get HR on the phone. Yeah, Valentine's after hours. Nice.
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0: Now 105.1, it is Valentine in the morning. What do you do? What's your body trick that you can do?
1: I can make a butt with my tongue.
2: Oh.
3: Noticing a theme.
0: How do you make a butt with your tongue? And how would we even know if you do make a butt with your tongue?
1: I know, right? I guess I'd have to put some video too on Instagram.
0: Yeah.
1: I don't know. I'm just able to like slice it down the middle, like vertically.
0: And it looks like to people that you have a bum as a tongue or something?
1: Yes, I think so.
0: You do me a favor, just okay. in your story, you're on Instagram, right?
1: I am.
0: Okay, in your story, if you want to do that so we can see it and just tag at Valentine in the morning, then you can delete it like an hour later. If you do it right now, we'll all go look at it.
1: I will definitely delete it, yes.
0: Well, I know that. But go ahead and do that now. We'll keep it up for like an hour or something, or until we tell you we saw it, we'll tap you with a heart or something so you know we saw it. Okay. But we've got to see what that looks like, okay?
1: All right, thank you.
0: All right, thanks, love. Take care. I was out of town. But I didn't expect to come back to this. You know? Oh. I didn't expect this, you know? Didn't expect my dear friend of many, many years, the godmother to my son.
2: Yes.
0: To say, watch me shake my cheeks to the beat of the music.
2: We're not shaking. We're singing along.
3: We're not singing either.

0: Now 105.1, music from the 90s to now. It's Valentine in the morning. Good morning, Diana. How are you?
1: I'm good. How are you guys? Good morning.
0: Doing great. What's going on in your life? What just happened at your place of employee?
1: Okay. So I have the radio on. I'm literally in the middle of almost the whole office. My 90-year-old boss comes walking by. I tried not to look at her, not to make eye contact because she is staring at the radio. Cannot believe what she is hearing at the moment.
0: Oh, dear gosh. You couldn't believe what she was hearing of Jill doing her cheek dancing, her bum cheeks.
2: Did she want to try to see if she could do it?
1: Oh my goodness, no, I did not even make eye contact. I did not.
0: Here's the thing though, you see like a 9-year-old and you immediately think, oh my god, I can't believe I'm doing this in front of a 9-year-old. They might have been 40-year-old freaks. They might have been 35-year-old. You know, I mean, just because they're 90 doesn't mean they haven't lived.
3: Amen.
2: Yeah, right.
0: Or they don't have thoughts and inclinations and stuff.
1: It was just so surreal to just witness that here. I was like, oh, I'm not gonna say you right now.
4: Yeah, you know, times have changed. I remember my day, you put on Glenn Miller and the big band music. And
1: I have you guys on every morning here in the office.
0: Oh, Diana, thank you for that.
1: All day long.
0: What's your office? Let's give him a really good shout out. Go ahead.
1: We are a Box Transportation. We do trucking business.
0: Mm-hmm. Oh, yeah. Yes. All right. 90-year-old boss, are they doing good? She's in great shape?
1: Oh, she's great shape. She's probably better in shape than anybody here in the office.
2: Wow, that's amazing.
0: Or in the studio. You know why she's in such great shape? You know why? Because I bet back in her day, she used to wiggle it just a little bit. Just your type. GM and D-O-S-E's kicking it. Go, girl. No, not you, Jill.
2: Oh, okay, sorry.
0: We've

0: It is Valentine in the morning, now 105.1. All right, going to wrap things up around here. John, thank you for your show.
1: Thank you for your show.
0: Jill, thank you for your show.
2: Thank you for your show.
0: Brian Burton, thank you for your show.
1: Thank you for your show.
0: Have a wonderful day. Get out there. Be the change in the world that you want to see. And we will see you guys tomorrow morning right here on Valentine in the morning.

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1: 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Rich. 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Enter it now.

Music from the 90s to now on Now 105.1. Rima, it's Selena Gomez and Calm Down. A little bit after 9 on your Wednesday. How are you? Hopefully you're getting out and enjoying the summer.

0: 1051.
1: Alex Warren and Ordinary. Hi, it's Delana. Thanks so much for having us on. And I sure hope that you've been able to get out and enjoy and maybe play in the water a little bit or even play in the sprinkler in the backyard. I don't know, but it's just that time of year. So try to have some fun this summer. I've got music coming up from Justin Bieber and the Backstreet Boys too. And some big news about the Backstreet Boys. How would you like to fly away and see them in concert at the Sphere in Vegas? 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

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Music from the 90s to now. Somber and Homewrecker on your Wednesday. Hi, it's Delana. How are you? I wonder if Rihanna has embraced the Roman sandal look again. It's all back because of the movie The Odyssey. Yeah. Is it too late to get some of the

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0: Now 105.1 Seacrest and everybody here. Good to have you. I actually am in that. I mean, we were talking about getting the clutter out of your space physically, mm-hmm. which also gets it out of your head mentally. I'm down for that this weekend. I think I might get into that. Somebody said that the s'mores nachos, which sounds to me like no, is a yes.
1: Why would that be a no for you?
2: That's a hard yes for me.
0: Chips. I guess they're, are they cinnamony sugary chips?
1: Yeah, kind of like a churro. And then they put the graham cracker crumbles on top of the melted marshmallow.
0: I don't know how well you know me, but I eat cheesecake from behind.
1: I don't know what that means. Oh, got
2: it. Honestly, smart.
0: If you're going to have bites of pie or crust, then you eat, take it from the back because you get
1: pick up
0: better
1: the whole slice
0: that way.
1: Or you just use your fork.
0: I pick it up, flip it, and take a bite from the back.
1: Dang.
0: Flip it around.
1: I'm good for you.
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0: Remember walking down the hallway at school in between periods? Right clothes. 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

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Now, 105.1. So you should not Google this. Don't do it. Never Google it. They say if you Google it, you might get hacked. I'm going to tell you what it is. And a quote for the right mindset today.

0: 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Scammers buy ads to appear at the top of search results that have fake links and numbers so you contact the scammers instead of the company.
1: Wow.
0: They pay for them to come up to the top, to rise to the top.
2: I've been fooled by that once.
1: Really good knowledge.
0: That's why the cyber experts say don't be fooled again. Fool me once. Fool me again. Don't fool me again.
1: Yeah. Fool me once. Shame on you. Fool me twice. Yeah, shame on me.
0: Well, there's a quote. Anyway. Several. Mark, you got what I was saying, right?
3: I do, yes.
0: Mm-hmm. What was I saying?
3: You're saying fool me once.
1: Fool me once, shame on you.
2: No, shame on
1: me. Fool me twice, shame on me, because I trusted you again.
3: But Ryan was referencing George W. Bush.
0: George W. Bush,
1: George W. Bush.
0: What?
1: Yeah,
0: thank you.
1: Well, nobody got that quote except for Mark.
2: Yeah.
0: Well, somebody got it. I didn't even get it all right, but somebody got it. Fool me once. Don't fool me again.
1: My dad.
0: Some of the most important things. This is the quote, guys.
1: Okay, hold up.
0: Some of the most important things you'll ever do will never be seen or acknowledged, but do them anyway.
1: Ooh.
2: Dang.
0: It's why we come to work.
1: Yep.
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The music from the 90s to now is on now, 105.1. I'll say this with as little spoiler energy as possible, but the series finale of Euphoria was heartbreaking and not exactly loved by all of its fans. But creator Sam Levinson is comfortable with all that, saying it felt like the only honest ending for the show. But why? 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

0: Now, 105.1, music from the 90s to now. Tanya with a trending report. Tanya?
1: So all of Leo's girlfriends are usually very quiet about dating him. Enter supermodel Vittoria Cerretti. So we think that they have been dating since 2023. Obviously, we don't have confirmation, but that's kind of when like photos started emerging of the two of them. And she was asked about the impact of her high-profile relationships and that what they might have had on her career and the risk of only...
0: She had others?
1: Yes. She was married prior, fun fact about her, to a very famous DJ. But she was asked about the impact that it has on her career and the risk of only ever being known as the girlfriend of... To which she responded that it can be extremely annoying. As soon as you're in a relationship with someone who has a larger following than you, you become girlfriend of. Suddenly people are talking about you as so-and-so's girlfriend, who was so-and-so's ex. And, you know, it's so interesting. Like, I've never thought about it from that perspective, but I'm guilty of doing this too, you know? Like, whenever we bring somebody up, like, oh, yeah, yeah, she dated blah, blah, blah, blah, blah. And like, oh, that's blah, blah, blah's girlfriend. And like, I do it too, so I'm guilty of it. But why do we quantify people based on who they've dated and like their dating resume?
0: This coming from the person that's doing the story on the two of them?
1: Hey, I know.
0: Come on.
1: No,
0: I'm calling the kettle.
1: I know, but I did the whole story because
0: it's any context. People like to put context around things that you're familiar with. I think that's the familiarity part of it, right? So you know Leo, maybe you don't know her, so that's what people do.
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0: 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Seacrest here. Do you have a little hidden secret from your significant other?
1: We'll come back in a sec.

0: It's Now 105.1. Hey, make sure you're connected on our socials at Now 105.1. Do you hide, if you're being honest with me, do you hide anything from your
1: This wasn't me trying
0: spouse?
1: To hide it. I wasn't trying to keep it a secret.
0: Do you have a stash of something you don't want them to find?
1: Yeah, it didn't even cross my mind as like, oh, I'm being sneaky. It just was like, well, I'm going to keep this in my car, and that's how life is.
0: Well, what happened?
1: Okay, so you know we started going to the farmer's market more, you know, consecutively?
2: Yes. Consistently.
1: Consistently. Thank you. I could not think
0: I'll
1: of the word.
0: I'll take either.
1: And then I visit the nut guy, and I, you know, load up on the nuts for the week. Well, the other day, Michael and I were going to this movie premiere, and we were really excited for it, but we weren't going to eat until after. The reception was like after the movie, which is going to be late, like 9. So it's like 6:30 right now, and we're hungry. And we know that all they're going to have at the movies is just popcorn.
2: Oh, I love popcorn.
1: So I was like, well, I'm like, I have some of the lemon almonds in here and also like the medley. And he's like, what?
0: What's like, the medley?
1: It was like this like rice cracker medley. I don't know. It has like dried peas and dried, I don't know. It was it's delicious. And so I keep it in my car for this exact reason. When it's an emergency situation and we need a handful of almonds or a handful of whatever. And he was very taken aback that I had this in the car versus in the pantry because he said he was looking for the almonds the other day and couldn't find them.
2: Keeping the lemon almonds for yourself is so rude. Because those are
0: anything from the farmer's market people to yourself.
2: In your car. Yeah.
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1: When you're a successful artist, you get asked to sign lots of swag, right? 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But a divorcee decree? Kelsea Ballerini, who released a legendary divorce album, Roll Up the Welcome Mat back in 23, spotted a fan sign making that request. So she invited the fan on stage. Did she actually sign the divorce decree? You search Kelsea Ballerini.

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0: you know their names.
1: What's up, guys? I'm Bruno Mars.
2: Hi, I'm Miley Cyrus.
3: Hello there. We're Maroon 5.
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1: How are you, Nihad?
2: Doing good. How are you doing today?
1: Doing well. Thanks for asking. So you need some advice here?
2: Yeah. So a little background on it. In a position at work that has never been established before, one of a kind, and just had my review went well. Any metrics set were exceeded. And when the topic came up of, hey, doing a great job, would like my salary to reflect that, looking for an increase, things got kicked down the road. It was something where, hey, we have to take it to the owners, executive management, get their feedback. When I asked them, can we arrange that meeting? It's always, we'll get back to you. They're busy. They don't have time for it. When I try to just reach out to them directly, it's always something, hey, we'll schedule out a time. And when I ask, okay, when's going to be a good time? If I put something just directly on their calendar, it's always postponed or tentative, where that conversation is just never had.
1: Yeah, it's lame. It's annoying. So I don't like the lameness, as Tanya said, of the sketchiness of not locking down a date. So can you say, can we lock down, or could we please get this appointment or conversation in
3: meeting
1: the calendar
3: on the
1: by the end of the month?
3: I know we're all busy, but let's get
1: by the end of the month. I think you need to give a reasonable deadline in a finessed way. By the end of the month, give them the month to set the meeting and see what happens. And good luck to you, bro. Happy for you.
2: Thank you. I really appreciate it.
3: Good luck.
1: Okay. Good luck. Bye-bye.
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1: Ryan Seacrest, Sissany, Tanya here. My mother always said you need something to look forward to, whether it be a little mint from the restaurant that you took last night, or whether it be a little drive you're going to take. You always need something to look forward to.

0: Music from the 90s to now. 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Hey, no one ever really warned you about all the work, the admin kind of work that goes into being an adult, right? Like the day-to-day life of being an adult.
1: Adulting.
0: They don't tell you that when you're a kid. I gotta get in.

0: Music from the 90s to now for Ames and all of Central Iowa. Now, 105.1. I'm just going to talk to the kids right now. Let me tell you something. They don't tell you all the admin kind of work you got to do when you become an adult out on your own in the wild. They don't tell you how much effort goes into eating. Right? You got to think about what you want to eat.
1: Every
0: then you got to clean it up. Then you got to put the dishes away. How about life admin? Setting up a phone plan. That is not getting insurance.
1: Health insurance.
0: Is awful.
1: Uh-huh.
0: How about taxes? They don't tell you about that.
1: Taxes.
0: They don't get into all of that.
1: Actually,
0: just the forms look scary to me.
1: Mm-hmm.
0: They don't tell you that you got to do the same thing over and over again. You got to clean your kitchen. You got to do the laundry. You got to pay your bills. You got to repeat. And by the way, the bills come each hour. You just paid them and they're back. Like, right. I just did this one. They don't tell you about loss.
1: That's deep.
0: I'm just telling you, they don't tell you about that because there's always that first time of loss. The first loss of my life was a nana.
1: Yeah.
0: And they don't tell you like how to deal with that as a young person.
1: Because as a kid, you kind of get over it fast. You're a little bit more resilient when you're a child.
0: And then the loss gets closer to you, mm-hmm. right? Your immediate closeness. And the other thing they don't tell you about when you're growing up, because it's easier when you're a kid, it's like impossible to make a friend when you're a grown up.
1: It's not impossible, but it's like...
0: It's almost.
1: It's annoying.
0: It's very difficult to make a good friend when you're a grown up.
1: It is.
0: They don't tell you about all that. And I just need to get that off my chest.
1: Yeah.
0: Now I'm all grows up.
2: Yeah.
0: And I'm finding the admin a lot.
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0: Now, 105.1 music from the 90s to now. Now, let's get to the story that's gone viral. There's a guy, this is a dude who was really kind, looking after someone's daughter, who was having maybe a little bit too much fun one night, all caught on a Ring camera, right?
1: Right.
0: Do tell.
1: Okay, so this actually does restore my faith in humanity a little bit. So a woman shared her Ring camera footage after a young man named Ronnie brought her drunk daughter home safely. So in the video, you see the daughter stumbling up like the porch and he's kind of behind her. And the daughter looks into the Ring camera and she goes, sorry, mommy, something like that. And then like walks into the house. And then he's about to turn around and leave, but then he just turns back to the Ring camera and says this.
2: Hi, my name is Ronnie. I am sober. I drove her home. My girlfriend's in the car.
0: Okay, hold. How do we know his girlfriend's in the car?
1: He may just
0: be clever enough to have said all of that. I'm glad he did what he did.
1: Yeah.
0: But the cynical part of me is like, wait a minute. What made you say that? Are we sure that she's in the car?
1: Yes.
0: He did bring this girl back after a big night out.
1: Right. I'm sure they're friends. Like, you know, they have to know each other if she gave him he gave her a ride. But yes, he says, my name is Ronnie. I'm sober. I drove her home. My girlfriend's in the car. And the internet is obsessed with him. They think that this is good. We need more Ronnies in our life like this.
0: I don't want this to be so rare and I don't want to be so cynical about it. So Ronnie, good on you. We'll celebrate you today. That has gone viral.
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Now, 105.1 Seacrest with you, Sisney and Tanya. Oh, somebody did the calling in the one workbook and did it work? Hang on, Tanya. Wow. Find out next.

0: It's Now 105.1. Hey, make sure you're connected on our socials at Now 105.1. Desiree's on the line. Now, we've talked about this often. Tanya went into deep labor, a very laborious process, a 7-week intensive course called Calling in the One. It's a workbook where you write down, you manifest, you rigidly sit down every night and basically take a class on how you're going to reel in the one.
1: Well, you also like you purge things that no longer serve you. You know, like I had made pacts. If we're not married by the age of whatever, we're going to marry each other. And those are all very bad to have in the universe.
0: Exactly. But you broke through it and you found your one.
1: Yes.
0: And Desiree, you also are doing this workbook, or did you do it?
2: I did it. I

0: actually, in 2019. So probably around the same time as Tanya, a little bit. I don't know. I don't know when she did it, but.
1: Are you now married?
0: I am.
1: So, look at this. So it worked.
0: I mean, yeah. So I was living in New York City. I'd been dating there for like 7 years. I was over it. I moved to LA, went on some dates there, was really not feeling it. And then I don't even know how I came across this book. I don't know if it was suggested to me or whatever. Ordered on Amazon, started doing it. Thought it was kind of ridiculous. But then I met my fiance literally within 3 months of getting that book and like doing all that.
1: Well, Desiree, I'm so happy for you. Thank you for sharing that. Congratulations.
0: Yeah, definitely. I recommend it to all my friends. So.
2: Same. Yeah.
1: All right.
0: All right. Thanks so much. All right. Thanks. You too. Right.
1: Bye. Bye-bye.
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0: 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That's going to wrap it up for us. Tomorrow, we will give you the time of day when people are most likely to cheat. You're welcome.
1: Perfect. Can't wait.
0: Yes. All right, everybody. Do what you need to do and then come back tomorrow. Thank you.
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1: People are talking about this Spider-Man movie that's in theaters this weekend, and my FOMO is beyond real. There was a screening last night. They had the premiere last night. I'm sitting here reading and watching all of this stuff, and it's just making me feel, I don't know, like I missed something, but it's in theaters this weekend, so I really didn't miss anything. But nonetheless, I probably will be going, and I probably will go if I can before the show on Friday, because I'm that kind of guy. Yeah. Spider-Man, No Way Home. Are you into it? Are you into any of these movies? Or am I just being a dumb boy? Tap the talkback microphone. Feel free to do so. Let me know what you think. In the meantime, hang out for even more music.
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1: Just Dance, Lady Gaga says, but what if I'm rhythmically impaired? 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
1: If you get to my Instagram page right now, you'll find me on Insta, Toby Knapp, TobyKnapp, flirting. Is flirting with ChatGPT cheating? 24% of people say yes. I say, why, God, why? Why are people flirting with ChatGPT? Why has this become a problem that we're now researching? I just really don't know. And so it's today's edition of Why, God, Why. Streaming now for the world to see on my Insta. Go check it out. Leave me a comment. Let me know why you think people are flirting with ChatGPT, because this is insanity. You'll find me on Insta at Toby Knapp. This

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1: 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I'm Toby Knapp, and Haley grabbed $1,000.
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0: 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I'm wondering if it's because I leave the computer monitor on that's blue light, or maybe I need some white noise. I don't know. What are your ideal sleeping conditions? Stacy, go ahead.
1: I need total darkness in order to sleep. 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
0: Fluffy bed and fluffy pillows and blackout shades and make it cool. Sounds doable. I might have to try that tonight.
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1: Talking ideal sleeping conditions. Ronald, thanks for tapping the talkback microphone and for jumping into this. So what do you have to have when it comes to getting the perfect night's sleep? Take it away.
2: Yeah, I need it to be cool in the room because I can't sleep in a hot room. It's just too uncomfortable. Plus, I need to be kind of quiet. So I don't mind ambient noises, but the TV needs to be off.
1: Turn the TV off. That light gets to you. I got you. Maybe I should try making sure I turn that monitor off. I have to have my bedroom door closed, have to have the ceiling fan on, need it set at about 67, need my sheets to all do their job, which means I need to probably make my bed more often, and I need to probably power down my home studio. Yeah, think you're onto something, sir.
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1: I'm thinking one of the reasons why you might need an extra $1,000 easy money is because you have some unforeseen vet bills. Let me tell you, these unforeseen vet bills are just the biggest pain because you never know. You never know how much they're going to end up being. 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And by the way, pet prescriptions are expensive too. You ever notice that? Anyway, Toby Knapp is my name. 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
1: 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Tell me about a really expensive vet bill you weren't expecting.
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1: Let's learn something new. Today's edition of Random is on, and it's all about the brain. For whatever reason, I keep becoming fascinated by these brain-related topics. Like, for instance, did you know that your brain loves unfinished tasks? Yeah, the psychologists call this the Zeigarnik effect. You're more likely to remember something that you haven't finished, right? Over something that you've already completed. So if you finished it, you're not going to remember it. If you haven't finished it, well, you're going to not stop thinking about it. You're going to just keep on obsessing over it. It's your brain reminding you to finish the task. Who knew? Your brain loves unfinished tasks. We have learned something new. That's the point of Random.
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1: Sheer top plus Dua Lipa plus the beach equals pictures that made people go, oh. Yes, she was showing off how ample she is.

0: The home of Valentine in the morning, now 105.1.
1: Toby Dapps, my name, Leslie. We're talking about a really expensive vet bill you got for your pet. What was it? How bad was it? Was it a complete shocking surprise? Tell me all of the things.
2: One time, my cat got some type of infection from a tick bite outside, and it was actually really scary. She got sick, and we took her to the vet, and it ended up being over $2,000 for all the medications and in-house bills.
1: I wish pet insurance would be more like human insurance, you know, where a lot of that stuff is kind of covered. 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
1: Ella Langley just made history. It's Toby Nabb. Did you see her song, Choosing Texas, the longest running number one song by a solo female artist on the Billboard Hot 100? Blew past Whitney Houston and Mariah and a bunch of others. You go, Ella Langley, girlfriend. You having a time of your life right now.

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1: If you're a Backstreet Boys fan, you are not going to want to miss this. 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
1: I figured we should end today with some good news. Toby Knapp is my name, and this good news comes to us from animal shelters across the country. They're celebrating even more adoptions this summer because of different adoption events during the summertime. So the shelters have had successful weekends. Pets have new forever homes. Families are getting bigger and furrier, which is just a tremendous thing. If you get a chance to go adopt, if you're thinking about adding to your family and you want a pet, adopt. Don't shop. Go to the animal shelter and give a forever baby, a fur baby, a new home. A home that will be happily ever after. For you and for them.
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